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Hi, TK here. Well, it's hard to believe I've been presenting the 70s and 80s show on Sunshine Radio for 4 years now. Where does the time go? 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

0: It is that, isn't it, really? Lovely out there again, more sunshine. It's eased off a little bit, the temperature, hasn't it? So we should be
1: well, for us it has
0: warm.
1: Down yeah. in the southeast corner. Yes, because the wind has blown, but it's still pretty darn hot.
0: Yeah, quite hot, yes, it is. Yes. Hope you've had a good week. We're back. We weren't here last week, so it's nice to make our return, isn't it?
1: Yeah.
0: On this big day, the Wimbledon final, of course, later on this afternoon.
1: Yes, we're sad to see Ferry go out
0: What a shame on Friday.
1: On Friday, that was a shame.
0: Yeah, but he did so well, didn't he?
1: He did.
0: Good lad. Anyway, lots to come on today's programme. More about that very soon. But now, Robert Palmer.

0: It's Enrique and Whitney here on Sunshine Radio, Sunday Breakfast, Martin and Katie. So, on today's programme, Katie.
1: Yes, what do we have to look forward to?
0: Well, the Backwards Song, our regular feature, of course, around about 7.20 this morning, and it's my turn to do it this week.
1: Good.
0: I've got a song from the 1970s.
1: Really?
0: Yeah.
1: Nice to have a change, isn't it, really?
0: Yeah. What else we got? We've got the Wheel of Fortunes, of course, in the second hour, and Tennis on the Radio with James Ross taking part this week. So looking forward to chatting to him. He's done well in the past on the quiz, so we'll see how he gets on later on. So all to look forward to. And, of course, you and I have been swatting over our computers, haven't we? And sometimes we actually handwrite, don't we, ideas as they come to us, you know, when we're out and about, as to what music we're going to put into the programme.
1: What are you on about?
0: I don't know, but...
1: okay.
0: What I do know is it's time to have a smooch. Are you ready?
1: All right.
0: Okay, come stylistics. On. Here we go. Let's cuddle up nicely.
1: Hold my hand.
0: Feel free at home. Here we go.

0: Well, the sun is peeking through the studio window and I have sunshine on my shoulders at the moment. You know, Katie?
1: Yeah, you need to put some sunscreen on,
0: I think. Okay, I will be careful, yeah. Anyway, lovely one from John Denver, one of our favourites. That was a double smooch, wasn't it, really?
1: It was. Although I have to say, we didn't quite have the energy to do the second one.
0: No, we enjoyed the stylistics and had to sit and listen to that one, didn't we? Now, in just a few minutes' time, about after the next song, in fact, we shall be playing the backwards song. I shall be playing it and teasing you and the rest of the audience with that one. That's coming up very soon.
2: 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An eclectic mix of old and new soul. 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
1: And what is?
0: 1970, but 1970, so it's only just
1: oh,
0: into the
1: oh,
0: 70s.
1: Okay. Mm, okay. That's a bit difficult.
0: So an early one, but it was a number one hit, so yeah. It shouldn't be too tricky for you. Have a listen, see if you can work out this one.

0: do you think, Katie? You got an idea?
1: I have got an idea. Whether it's the right idea, I'm not so sure.
0: Okay.
1: But I have an idea.
0: You have an idea. All right. Was a big hit, as I say, and very popular song. Still played a lot today, so that should help you a bit.
1: Yeah.
0: Number one hit it was, 1970. Do you want to hear it once more?
1: Yeah.

0: Okay, there we have it then. I think we've had it enough for the moment.
1: Yeah.
0: We'll give it another blast in a few minutes' time. In the meantime, all Carrick sings on Sunshine.
1: I like this one.
0: Oh, we love this one.

0: Song produced by George Harrison.
1: Yeah, and you can hear his influence in that, can't you?
0: Yes, Badfinger. They had a series of albums. It was released on Apple Records at the time.
1: Yeah.
0: Okay, it's Martin and Katie through till 9. Great to have your company this morning. We've got, in case you just switched on, loads of lovely music as per usual. And tennis on the radio this week, James Ross.
1: Yes.
0: Taking part.
1: Looking forward to that.
0: I played a bit of tennis last week, didn't I? I managed a game of doubles.
1: You went a little bit later because it was really very hot.
0: Yeah, and a few people backed out because of the heat, and I made sure.
1: Well, I don't blame them you know, unless you're in your prime.
0: Yes, that's right.
1: Perhaps not got a portly tummy.
0: Hey, let's not go into too much detail.
1: I wasn't saying you had.
0: Oh, no.
1: I was just saying if you didn't have a portly tummy. Yes. I wasn't saying it was you.
0: Oh, okay.
1: you maybe have to be a little bit careful in this heat.
0: Yeah, absolutely. So, definitely a few of the older folk decided not to play, including myself. Anyway, it was good in the end. We played a bit later in the day and it was a good match. So, I do enjoy my tennis, including Wimbledon, of course, which the big final this afternoon.
1: Yes.
0: Now, a song from Andy Williams, one of your musical choices this week, Katie.
1: Yes.

0: Yeah, Lydia Dean.
1: It's quite fun, isn't it?
0: It's Sunshine Radio, and let's play you our backwards song again.
1: Oh, yes, I do think I have got this.
0: Yeah, you were pretty quick on this one, weren't you? Let's hear it again.

0: It gets easier towards the end there, I think. That little guitar riff helps a bit.
1: Actually, I thought the beginning of it, was what
0: okay.
1: Yeah,
0: it's quite distinctive, isn't it? It was number one in 1970, this one.
1: Mm-hmm.
0: And you think, you know, we haven't got the name of the artist.
1: I've got half of it, and the rest of it is coming to me.
0: Okay, well, we'll see what you have to say in a few minutes' time when we reveal the answer. And, of course, play that great song The Right Way Around, coming soon.
2: 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Where does the time go? 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

0: It's another bright and sunny Sunday morning. It's the Sunday Breakfast Show on Sunshine with Martin and Katie.
1: That's Peter Gabriel and Salisbury Hill.
0: Yeah, not sure what to climb up on a day like this, would you really?
1: No, maybe just want to roll down or something.
0: Yes. Now we're going to enjoy our little bit of classical where we take it easy and chill out for a bit.
1: Oh, we're heading off to a Victorian kitchen garden, aren't we?
0: Yes, that wonderful series that you've loved, haven't you, for many years.
1: Yeah, one. And I'm so sad I really can't find the series anywhere.
0: No. One of those that maybe it's got lost somewhere. I don't know.
1: You've got little bits and pieces on YouTube, but...
0: Yeah. If you happen to know, then do let Katie know, because she's been on about that for many years. Anyway, in the meantime, we can enjoy the music. Here we go.

0: And there's one called mullein, and it has sort of silvery grey leaves and usually a spike. And the common ones have got sort of sulphur yellow flowers at the top. And they are actually really, really nice. And I grew two in our garden, and I said never ever again, because there is something called the mullein moth.
1: Oh, is there?
0: And the mullein moth comes and lays its eggs on these plants, and what were beautiful spires of yellow turn into just a host of caterpillars.
1: Really? All right.
0: Yeah.
1: Oh dear. So one to watch out for.
0: Yeah.
1: Oh, that's,
0: it's very sad.
1: Well, you know all about this stuff, all this garden.
0: Because it would have been useful, because they don't mind it being hot and dry.
1: Okay. All right. And no way of getting rid of the caterpillars.
0: Well, it's a bit unkind. You could get rid of them.
1: Okay, you haven't got a trick up your sleeve? Oh, sounds like a cue for a song. Oh.
0: I do love this intro.
1: It's great, isn't it? We better be

0: Oh, that was good. Dire Straits on Sunshine.
1: Sax doesn't get any better than that, does it, hey?
0: Now, let's move on. I tell what we're going to do now, Katie, is reveal this week's backwards song. Let's remind you of it. So 1970 is the year. What do you reckon? You got this quite quickly, didn't you?
1: Band of Gold, and I keep getting the wrong name. It's not Gloria Payne, but it's somebody Payne. What is it?
0: It's Frida.
1: Frida Payne.
0: Yeah, that little bit the right way around sounds like this. Now

0: Thank you, George. George McRae here on Sunshine Radio. And welcome to the second hour of the Sunday Breakfast Show. It's Martin and Katie here.
1: It is. It's us indeed, isn't
0: it? Yes. Now, you may have been up rather late last night watching the football. Now, we haven't mentioned it because we don't want any spoilers, do we, in case you haven't seen the game.
1: You may be wanting to watch it later.
0: Yes, or after this show, whatever.
1: Yeah.
0: So we won't say
1: anything. You wouldn't
0: want
1: to watch it before this show, would you?
0: Certainly not. No, absolutely not.
1: Do you remember, it was the Likely Lads, wasn't it? Who tried really, really hard in one episode not to find the outcome of a game, only to find it being cancelled.
0: Well, was it the cancel? I can't remember now, but it was a good one.
1: I think it was a good episode.
0: Yeah, good one. Okay, now, our game on the show is tennis, of course. We've got tennis on the radio, haven't we, coming very soon. In a couple of songs' time, but now it's Gabrielle on Sunshine Radio.

0: Plenty more sunshine today, and for the next few days, but cooling off a little bit, Katie, perhaps?
1: Well, we can hope, can't we?
0: Yeah. Now, after this next song, it is James Ross stepping up in his whites to take part in this
1: tennis
0: week's edition
1: of Tennis on the Radio.
0: Yeah, looking forward to it.

0: It's Sunshine Radio. It's time to play
1: Tennis on the Radio.
0: And it's welcome back to James Ross this week. Hi, James. Welcome.
2: Hi, Martin. Thank you very much. Nice to be back on a Sunday morning.
0: Yes, you're a regular now, aren't you, on this program, really? But you've got a good track record, I think, if I remember.
2: Yeah, well, I think once I didn't do so well, and last time was pretty good, but that doesn't mean anything about this time. It'll probably go all pear-shaped, I should imagine, so let's see.
0: I noticed this time you haven't made the men's singles final this year.
2: I haven't, no, sadly. You know, not like normal. You know, no. I used to live around the corner from the All England Club, actually. So I used to hop over the wall whenever possible. And but this time, no, sadly not. And I'm not quite sure who's going to win this afternoon. But
0: no.
2: I guess we've all got our favourites. So
0: absolutely.
2: We'll see.
0: Should be a good match, whatever, I think. Looking forward to that a bit later on. And just to remind new listeners, when can we hear you on Sunshine?
2: You can hear me on Saturday morning. So if you here on Sunday, you missed me yesterday, but I will be back next Saturday morning at 9 o'clock. And we have the greatest hits of music. We have a great selection of music of the last 50 years, but you know, including some of today's hits as well. That's what we always do. We play the latest and the greatest, as
0: absolutely.
2: They say. So. All good stuff.
0: A great listen it is, yes. Okay. All right, well, let's see if we get on with the quiz this time round as we head for Wimbledon Centre Court ahead of the match this afternoon. Maybe the guys will find some inspiration from seeing you in action, James. You never know.
2: Yes, maybe not, but we'll give it a go.
0: Okay, musical question to start. Crying in the Rain was a top 20 hit for a Norwegian band in 1990. Can you name them?
2: Was it? Oh, goodness. Why have I got... I don't...
0: Norwegian band.
2: Wasn't... Norwegian band. I don't know. For some reason in my mind, I've got a group called Blue Nile in my head, but I don't think it was them. But was it Aha?
0: You're going to say it's Aha? Final answer? Okay.
2: Yeah,
0: yes.
2: I'll say that.
0: Well done. Yeah.
2: Okay. So, yeah. Red herring there with that. I don't know where that Blue Nile thing came from. That's really strange. It just popped out of my head.
0: I remember
2: anyway.
0: Them. They were the 80s band, weren't they, I think, mainly? Yes.
2: I think they maybe were. Yes. Yeah.
0: Okay.
2: Yeah.
0: 15 Love, so a good start. Now, sadly, no longer with us, but it would have been Christine McVie's 83rd birthday today. Can you put these Fleetwood Mac songs in the order they were hits? Tusk, Albatross, and Oh Diane.
2: Let's go Albatross, Tusk, and Oh Diane.
0: Absolutely correct, yes.
2: Okay.
0: Yeah, it was Albatross in 1968. Then Tusk in 79 and Oh Diane 1982.
2: Oh Diane, actually, a great song, actually. And
0: yes.
2: Underplayed. Don't hear that very often. It's actually a great Fleetwood Mac track.
0: Well, digging out again, isn't it, actually? Yeah. Okay, now, just for a bit of fun, I'm going to give you a choice on this bit of music I'm going to play you. Would you prefer a top 20 hit from April 1970 or a top 10 hit from March 1975?
2: Ooh.
0: There you go.
2: I'd like to say before my time, but let me see. Let's go for 1975.
0: Okay. All right, this is the intro then, okay? I need the artist and the title. Coming up. Okay, now what do you reckon?
2: Goodness me. Well, it's obviously a bit of guitar. It doesn't really come to straight to mind, but it sounds a bit Duane Eddy. It also sounds a bit Shadows as well, but I suspect it's neither. Let's go for Shadows then. Let's go for the Shadows.
0: You're going for the Shadows? No.
3: Out.
0: Let's hear the answer. Coming up with the chorus now. Familiar?
2: Yeah, it's kind of familiar, but I can't actually identify who it is.
0: It is Duane Eddy, so...
2: it is Duane Eddy. Okay, I should have gone for
0: should
2: that,
0: should have stuck to Duane. Yeah, Duane Eddy and the Rebelettes.
2: Yes, of course.
0: Play My Guitar. Okay, so there we go. Oh, I got a point back there. Okay, so that's 30-15. All right. Well, it was Tom Hanks' 70th birthday last week. Now, one of his movies, Splash, was one of his early successes back in 1984. Daryl Who was the name of the actress who played the mermaid in the movie. Do you remember? Daryl something.
2: Oh, was it Daryl Hannah?
0: It was, yes. Well done.
2: Yeah. Okay. Okay. So that one came out of the crevices somewhere because I have no idea why I even know that. So.
0: Oh, okay. All right. So that was 40-15. So we're racing to the end of the game now. You've got match point. Boomtown Rats had two number one singles. Now, one was I Don't Like Mondays, but can you name the other?
2: It's probably Rat Trap, but I'm not sure. Let's go for Rat Trap.
0: Rat Trap, yes. Game, set, and match. Phew. Well, that was a good run around, wasn't it?
2: Not bad. It was not bad. I'm killing myself, kicking myself back to Wayne Eddy now. That was a bit annoying when I actually said it, wasn't it?
0: Anyway, never mind. I know. Yeah, it was a bit of a lottery, wasn't it, between the two?
2: Totally. Yeah.
0: Well done. Okay, well done. That was a good run. And you've definitely warmed up the centre court for the activity later.
2: Definitely. You know, it's an interesting game, this, Martin, because, you know, you don't actually have to do anything, but you win points. I like the concept.
0: I think you brought this up once before, and in my defence, I worked very hard at, you know, posing these questions and getting them right. You know, and it's quite a juggling act, isn't it, between making it too difficult and too easy. So, you know, that's my challenge.
2: For sure. Great job, sir. Great job.
0: I think you did say before, actually, that you'd pose some soon, and then we turn the table. So, you know, I'm open to that, if you want to have a go.
2: Oh, yeah, we should have a go at that, shouldn't we? Yeah, okay, all right, let me get my thinking cap on, see if I can come up with some stuff that can stump you.
0: Yeah, maybe in a month or two we could perhaps, yeah, try that.
2: Yeah, all right, good stuff.
0: We're looking forward to hearing you next Saturday, James, for your wonderful Saturday morning show.
2: Thank you, sir. Yeah, okay, enjoy the rest of your Sunday, and let's find out who wins on Centre Court later on. Looking forward to that.
0: Absolutely. All the best, James. Thanks for taking part. Cheers.
2: Cheers, mate. Cheers, bye. Martin. Thank you. Bye-bye.

0: Oh, yeah. Dina Carroll here on Sunshine Radio. And it was our tennis on the radio before that.
1: Yeah, he did really well, though, didn't he?
0: Well done, James, yeah.
1: Yeah, yeah. I would have got the Fleetwood Mac round the wrong way because I thought it was Tusk was after O'Dyan.
0: Ah, right, yes. The other way around.
1: So. Yeah, yeah.
0: But and Dwayne Eddy you recognised, didn't
1: you,
0: straight away?
1: Oh, yeah, Dwayne Eddy, yes. I think there was more of a twang with Dwayne Eddy than the Shadows, perhaps, but I can see why he went
0: anyway,
1: for that
0: he did enough, didn't he?
1: He did. Well done to him.
0: And we're looking forward, of course, to the final this afternoon at Wimbledon.
1: Oh, yes.
0: And maybe a battle of the Titans, weren't it, really?
1: Yeah.
0: Interesting.
1: Yes. It would be interesting to see. Like them both. Maybe I'd like Djokovic to win a little bit more than...
0: Well, he's gone out, hasn't he? He's gone out.
1: Of course he went out. What am I talking about?
0: I don't know.
1: No, I don't know. It was my fantasy.
0: Oh, I see. No, it's going to be Sinner and...
1: It's Sinner, of course. He was playing Sinner, wasn't he?
0: And, yeah, that's right.
1: Yeah, I think Sinner's okay, but I would have just liked Djokovic to go on to one more.
0: Yeah, yeah. All right, now it's Wheel of Fortunes coming next after this.
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0: Good morning, it's Martin and Katie's Sunday breakfast show till 9, and now it's the Wheel of Fortunes, 4 songs with a connection.
1: You thought of it this week, didn't you?
0: I did indeed, and I'm going to give some clues sort of halfway through, I think, this time, but nothing really at this stage.
1: Okay, are you going to say whether or not people are listening out for the artist, or whether or not they're thinking of the titles?
0: Ah, yeah, we can say artists.
1: Okay.
0: Yeah, so don't worry
1: so
0: about
1: don't
0: the song
1: titles.
0: No,
1: just go for the artists. Okay.
0: No. So here comes song number 1.

0: Beautiful. It's the Wheel of Fortunes here on Sunshine Radio. Four songs with a connection. Now, the first two, I think, are probably most tricky this week.
1: Are you going to give another clue?
0: Well, it's only artists we're thinking about. Yeah. We said that early on, didn't we? And it's very current.
1: Okay, it's a topical.
0: Yes, it is. Yes, and not an anniversary this time, it's just very current. Okay, and I think the next two are going to give the game away a bit.
1: All right.
0: Okay, so here's song number three.

0: So there we have it, our fourth song in our Wheel of Fortunes this week. Did you spot the connection? A sporting one this week. Not the football this
1: not
0: time.
1: Not the football, but instead your other favourite sport, which is tennis.
0: Absolutely, yes.
1: Going to go through how it was tennis?
0: Yes, absolutely. So song number one was Woman in Love by Perry. Now we're looking for British champions, Wimbledon champions. Okay. And of course, legendary Fred Perry,
1: going back a bit with him.
0: And that was followed by Come Away With Me, Nora Jones. Anne Jones,
1: who has been watching the tennis. In fact, wasn't she at the ladies' final?
0: She was, absolutely.
1: Yeah.
0: Anne Jones, that's right. Then we had Roxy Music, Virginia Plain, of course, Virginia Wade.
1: Yeah.
0: And you could also sort of double it up, although he's not a champion as yet, he's going to be, isn't he?
1: Ferry.
0: So Brian Ferry, you see. I thought that was quite clever, that, really. And then we finished with You Needed Me, Andy Murray.
1: Yeah. Yes.
0: So well done if you worked that out.
1: Yeah, very good.
0: Enjoyed putting that together. Another Wheel of Fortunes. It's me on my own next week. So it is you on your own. See what I can come up with.
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0: Stevie Wonder on Sunshine Radio. It's Martin and Katie till nine.
1: Yes, and it's odd to think that it's going to be the end of Wimbledon for another year, isn't it?
0: It is, yeah. I've been dipping in and out through the whole of the 2 weeks, enjoying it. And you get rather glued to the screen if you're not careful, don't you?
1: Yeah, except that, as you know, I have to just walk away sometimes. It's too much of a stress.
0: Too tense, yeah.
1: Now, you had this dilemma earlier, didn't you, this week about whether or not to go out and play tennis in the heat.
0: Yes, because it was particularly hot, wasn't it? It was Thursday, I think, and it was heating up. And it was, although it was a bit later in the day, it was still hotter than I thought it would be.
1: Now, I advised you not to, and yes, you still went. But you were fine, which was actually great. Mm. But you know that A&E doctors are advocating that people don't go out and run if the temperature is that hot.
0: No, it seems sensible.
1: Not to run, not to play tennis, not to anything. Even if you're drinking a lot, it's just not worth it.
0: So. No, I think the advantage I have is it was a doubles game, and our doubles games aren't particularly...
1: So you don't move very much.
0: That's what they always complain about. Move your feet! And so that had that on my side. Plus, it was a little bit of cloud in the sky. So it wasn't as hot as it has been, but it was it was okay, and I had my water to hand, so, you know, that was all right.
1: Well, you didn't, though, did you? You forgot to take it.
0: Well,
1: you.
0: Yeah, okay, fair enough. It was giving me the full story here.
1: Yeah.
0: I actually had two flasks ready at home. I thought I'm going to take two lots of water to be extra sensible. And I went to have a drink, you know, halfway through the match, and there was none there. And
1: no,
0: I don't know what happened. I left it here, didn't I, at the last
1: you
0: minute.
1: You did, you left got both distracted bottles by the front door.
0: It's the old age setting in, definitely. Now I've got a new song next, Katie. It's, this is good. Have a listen. It's The Shires.

0: Oh, yeah, cracker. 1978, The Stones here on Sunshine Radio. Time for two or three more songs, if we're quick. Howard Pearce is warming up as I speak. And then, of course, it's Trev Lazaro to follow.
1: Yeah.
0: The great crooners. Okay, let's play a song from... Oh, this is one you
1: Which
0: heard the other
1: one?
0: Day. You got dancing on the kitchen too, and you thought, we must play this one on the programme, didn't you? It's Five.
1: Oh, yeah. Yes. I like Five.
0: Oh, yeah, she's off already. Oh, yeah, she's hopping and a-bopping. Here we go.
1: Now,

0: beach night, might we? And,
1: we might do, yes.
0: Wander by the seashore. Nice
1: but I think we've said this before, we have to, you can only go on an incoming tide because otherwise the sea is so far away.
0: Oh, yes,
1: away.
0: It's a long walk.
1: You know, it waves to you and you wave back. Mm-hmm. Yeah.
0: Anyway, and, nice thought. We're going to play out with Jungle and Carry On, and I'll be carrying on next Sunday, yourself, yeah. But you're back in a couple of weeks' time. Have a great day, and stand by for Howard Pearce coming next. See you soon.
1: Bye.

And I hope the feeling's good this Sunday morning as well. Justin Timberlake getting my playlist underway. Hello, how are you? How's your week been? I'm Howard Pearce. This is Sunshine Radio and I'm with you for the next couple of hours. Well, weather-wise, I'm in the south. I'm London-based, so the weather has been absolutely fantastic over the last week. In the northern part of the country, not so good until towards the end of the week, and the heat wave is creeping north. Yes, we have had a heat wave. It's heat wave number 3 for the summer of 2026, and it's getting warm for another week or so at least. Now, I resisted the temptation to play In the Summertime or Heat Wave by Martha Reeves and the Vandellas, but there is a summery feel to the music today, I promise.

So we'll have a look at the events diary as per usual in a few minutes' time. In the second hour of the program, there is the birthday and anniversary file, a whole list of people to draw your attention to today, and it'll trigger songs from the 1970s and the noughties as well. Some good songs to play. And like I say, there's sort of a summer vibe with the music. You've just heard Swing Out Sister, before that Ray Parker Jr. and Ghostbusters. We look back into the 1980s for both of those, and we're going back a further decade for this.

Your Sunday soundtrack on Sunshine Radio, playing Mink DeVille and Spanish Stroll. If my voice is sounding a bit croaky this morning, well, it's a symptom of shouting at the TV last night, and I think you can probably work out what I was shouting at. Kicked off at 10 o'clock last night, so it's croaky, and it's going to stay that way, no doubt, for the whole of the programme. Talking of the whole of the programme, I'm with you till 11 o'clock. Trevor Lazaro in with the Great Crooners at 11. Michael Knight is here with Yacht Rock at 1 o'clock. Then it's Rodney Collins. Rodney at the weekend, your requests, some information, a ton of good music takes you through till 5 o'clock. And Simon Tate turns up just to prove he can count backwards from 20 with two vintage 208 top 20 countdowns. That's how things line up. Hey, we'll look at the events diary fairly soon, and amongst the classic tracks, we've also got some good new songs to play you as well. Here's an example. This is Alex Warren with Fever Dream.

Alex Warren, and that's called Fever Dream on Sunshine Radio. Okay, if you want to get in touch with me, you can do so via email. 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And our URL is sunshine-radio.co.uk as well. Okay, let's look back. This is nearly 20 years old, which is scary when you think it seems like only yesterday.

0: about you now.
1: The Sugar Babes continuing your Sunday soundtrack. Now, let's have a look at some of the events happening over the next week or so. And there's loads and loads of things going on as we've gone into the summer months, as you know, of course. The Tour de France, if you're into your cycling, continues on. And each stage, day by day, takes you through to the final run into Paris on the 26th of July. It is the final day of the Goodwood Festival of Speed. It's been on since Thursday, and there's all sorts of things happening there on the last day down on the south coast. Also happening right the way through until September, Buckingham Palace is open to the public again. It opened last Thursday, and it continues to be open right the way through the summer holidays. Coming on to today, it is the last day of the Wimbledon Championships. It is the men's final today. Tuesday and Wednesday of next week. Well, let's talk football again, since I said my voice is croaky having shouted at the TV last night. It is the FIFA World Cup semi-finals on Tuesday and on Wednesday. Both games kick off at 8 p.m. Thursday through until Sunday, if you're into your golf, it is the 2026 Open Championship, officially the 154th Open Championship. It's going to be played at Royal Birkdale Golf Club this year. Friday, 17th, it is the birthday of Her Majesty Queen Camilla. Saturday, well, we've been talking about this for a long, long time. Harry Styles has moved out. My Chemical Romance have moved out. It is now the turn of Bruno Mars to move into Wembley Stadium. His first two gigs are Saturday the 18th, Sunday the 19th. And yes, we will play something by Bruno Mars before the end of the programme. Next Sunday, Formula One Grand Prix. It is the Belgium Grand Prix. And then Sunday the 19th, it is the 2026 FIFA World Cup Final. Just some of the things that are happening over the next week or so. Okay, let's get back to music. They're just known as Lady A nowadays, but when this song first came out, they were Lady Antebellum.

0: A chill song for a hot summer's day. That's Lady Antebellum, and that's called Need You Now. 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Okay, since I'm saying chilled music, let's keep that theme going for a moment or so.
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The Pioneers, Let Your Yeah Be Yeah, You Know Be Known. Before that, The Locomotive, just taking you back into the 1960s with Rudy's In Love. This is Sunshine Radio. Now, it's just over a week since Mr. and Mrs. Kelsey got hitched, and I have to say, an absolutely brilliant marketing job. They're drip-feeding bits out to the internet. There's nothing up on Taylor Swift's official website yet and things like that. Supposedly, Paul McCartney played a song at the wedding. He played I Want to Hold Your Hand, which he hadn't done since 1964 live. There are pictures of supposed stars who had enjoyed the wedding, etc., etc., etc. It's being handled brilliantly as far as the media is concerned, as far as she's concerned, because it's just drip feeding stuff the whole time. But the media frenzy has not gone away. Oh, and by the way, she's singing a song in Toy Story 5 as well. You know that, don't you?

Taylor Swift, I Knew It, I Knew You on Sunshine Radio from Toy Story 5. Okay, now, I don't normally play two chart songs in a row, but it's going to happen right now. Here's a song that's been in the top 20 for several weeks now, and I'm talking of still in the top 10. I've just got a feeling you might have heard it before. Oh, yes. Michael's back.

Stacey Lathersaw and Jump to the Beat. Before that, Michael Jackson, yes, back in the top 20 yet again with that song, and it's been riding high in the top 20 for several weeks now. Sparked by the movie about Michael Jackson, about the documentary that's been out, and of course all the albums, including the greatest hits, went up the album chart, and several of the singles did as well. But that one is lingering. It's still top 10. Okay, where are we? Well, having mentioned that Michael Jackson is back in the charts, so is Katy Perry. She's got a new album out. It's called The Ones That Got The Plays, and this is from it.

Katy Perry on Sunshine Radio. In the second hour of the program, we will take a look at the birthday and anniversary file. I've already told you we're going back to the 60s, the 70s and the noughties. The birthday list includes a pair of identical twins as well. That's all coming up in the second hour. But this song takes us to the end of hour number one, Sheryl Crow.

0: Hello, Terry Hughes here. You know the other radio stations? 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

He hailed out of Germany and he came up with that as a number one hit pretty much across the board in Europe. Lou Bega and Mumbo number five. He did have more hits, but that was the big one for him. Okay, if you just joined me, welcome. I'm Howard Pearce. This is Sunshine Radio. I'm with you for another hour. Our mission in life here at Sunshine Radio is to play you lots and lots of great music and just keep it rolling.

Okay, it gets confusing. Is he John Cougar or is he John Mellencamp? Or is he John Cougar Mellencamp? I don't know. Well, I'm going for the third option, actually. John Cougar Mellencamp and R.O.C.K. in the USA. Good song. And before that, Bruce Springsteen. All right, we will take a look at the birthdays and anniversaries in about, well, just over 10 minutes' time. A couple of great songs taking us back into the 70s now. And then something from the current chart before we get round to actually playing the birthday and anniversary songs.

think they've run out of lyrics. Yep, they've run out of lyrics. Stylistics, Rock and Roll Baby, good song. The bit that had lyrics. The Stylistics, Rock and Roll Baby, taking you back into the 1970s. And before that, you heard Betty Wright and Shira Shira. OK, in just a moment, it is time to look at the birthdays and anniversaries. But we're going to play some Harry Styles. This one's flown back up the charts again. OK, he's done his 12 nights at Wembley Stadium. Shania Twain being fantastic alongside him as support. He's now, according to social media during last week, on a beach somewhere or just chilling out generally around, which is not surprising after 12 nights of heavy, heavy work in some very hot weather. Here's Harry Styles with American Girls.

great song and a very successful 12 nights at Wembley Stadium for Harry Styles. That's American Girls. Okay, this is Sunshine Radio. I'm Howard Pearce. Time to look at the birthdays and anniversaries for the 12th of July, 2026. Well, top of the list as we go for the non-musical birthdays first is Bill Cosby Jr., who's 89 today. For many, many years, one of the biggest stars on television. He was Cliff Huxtable in The Cosby Show right up until 1992. He was one of America's biggest stars, but then some allegations of sexual assault were made against him, culminating in a 2018 conviction for aggravated indecent assault, and there his career ended. Sir Gareth Edwards, CBE, is 79 today, former rugby union player. Cheryl Ladd is 75, actress, singer and author. She played the role of Chris Munro in ABC's television series Charlie's Angels. She joined in 1977 to replace Farrah Fawcett Majors. Gabby Roslin is 62 today, radio and TV presenter. She's back doing quite a lot. She's got a long list of credits over the years, but nice to see her back on the television. Annabelle Croft is the big 6-0 today. We've just seen a lot of Annabelle if you've been watching Wimbledon, of course. Anna Frail is 50 today, English actress. She started off as Beth Jordich in the British soap opera Brookside many, many years ago. She went on to play Charlotte in Pushing Daisies. And the one I really love her in is playing the lead role in the detective series Marcella. Like a new series of that, please. Michelle Rodriguez is 48 today, the American actress. She played Letty Ortez in the Fast and Furious franchise. Malalia is celebrating her 29th birthday today, the Pakistani female education activist, producer of films and television, and of course, Nobel Peace Prize winner back in 2014 at the tender age of 17 years old. And talking of young, Sky Brown is 18, the British professional skateboarder and surfer. She competes for Great Britain. She is the youngest professional on the circuit as well. Okay, let's look to the first of the birthdays that's going to trigger a song. And we have the phrase on this program, there's always room for a good pop song. And there's one coming up right now that went all the way to number one. Liz Mitchell is 74 today. She is one of the original singers with the band Boney M. And they took this to number one.

0: So Liz Mitchell is 74 today, one of the original singers with Boney M back in the 1970s, and you've just heard Daddy Cool. And we're going to stay in the 1970s for the next song as well. Robin Wilson is 61 today, lead vocalist with the Gin Blossoms. Danny Murphy is 64, co-founder and lead guitarist with Soul Asylum. He was with the band from 81 through to 2012. And, well, we'd like to give you value for money right here on Sunshine Radio. You get two for the price of one here. Mind you, you can't tell them apart. They're identical. I'm talking twins, fairly obviously. The Alessi brothers, Billy and Bobby Alessi, just known as Alessi, when they had their big hit back in 1977 in this country called Oh Laurie. They've had other hits in other countries, but this was the big one. Billy and Bobby Alessi, 73 today.
1: I'd like

Billy and Bobby Alessi celebrate their 73rd birthday today, and that was their big hit back in 1977 called Oh Laurie. Okay, we're coming up into the noughties for this next one. It's Gareth Gates' 42nd birthday today. He was runner-up to Will Young on the TV series Pop Idol on ITV back in 2002. And although not a winner, his first single, which was a copy of the Righteous Brothers' Unchained Melody, shot straight up the charts to number one. And so did his second single, Any One of Us, which seems an appropriate one to play. Gareth Gates is celebrating his 42nd birthday today.

How can that song be 24 years old? Well, it is. It went to number one on the 14th of July 2002, which was just 2 days after Gareth Gates' 18th birthday. And he is 42 today. Okay, one more song on the birthday and anniversary list for the 12th of July to play you, and that's an anniversary. We're going back to 1965 on this day. The Beach Boys released one of their all-time classic songs, written by Brian Wilson, who was supposedly on a trip man at the time, and Mike Love, who did the lead vocal on the song. This became one of their biggest hits of all time. And globally, it went to number three in America, but globally it hit the top 10 in so many countries. It really lifted the Beach Boys into a global entity. California Girls.

0: Scary to think it was so long ago, but today, back in 1965, the Beach Boys released that song to the world, specifically released in the USA before releasing it elsewhere. That's California Girls, and that wraps it for the birthday and anniversary file for the 12th of July, 2026. All right, time to come right up to date.
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I like you, but my body isn't ready. Not sure I've ever used that line. That's Samba, great new song from him. And of course, he celebrated his birthday this time last week, 21 years old. Okay, now, what have we got lined up? Oh, Bruno Mars. Yes, he's moving into Wembley Stadium as of next Saturday. He'll be in for several nights, singing songs off his new album, of course, and singing some classic tracks like this as well.

So he's at Wembley Stadium as of next Saturday, Bruno Mars, locked out of heaven. Hey, I'm Howard Pearce. I'm with you just a few more minutes up until 11 o'clock. Trevor Lazzaro's in with the great crooners. Mike Knight here with Yacht Rock at 1 o'clock. Some great music on that program. Rodney Collins with Your Requests and some great tunes takes you through from 3 till 5 o'clock. And then Simon Tate is here counting down to vintage 208 Radio Luxembourg top 20 charts of the past. Now, a couple of brothers made it big in the 1960s. In the early part of the 1960s, Eden Kane shot up the charts. Well, I Ask You was one of the big songs that went right to the top of the charts. At the other end of the 1960s, in 1969, his brother Peter Sarsted went to number one with Where Do You Go To, My Lovely? And he followed it up with this song, which also went top 10 and is just perfect for a summer's day.

Billy Preston, That's the Way God Planned It. And before that, you heard Peter Sarsted, Frozen Orange Juice, taking you back into the late 1960s. Okay, my time's done for the day. It whooshes past every week, this 2 hours. Trevor Lazzaro is standing in the wings, waiting to introduce the first of the great crooners. And I'm going to leave you with this one from Soft Cell. Say hello, wave goodbye. See you same time next week.

0: man.
1: There's only a few of us left with hair.
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1: Just sing it sweetly, boy.
0: Please.

Sound of the Bachelors. And Love Me With All of Your Heart, a track that Engelbert, many years later, would take into the charts and make it a big, big hit for himself. Thank you to Howard. Howard Pearce, of course. 2 hours of fabulous music from 9 a.m. on a Sunday morning here, only here on Sunshine Radio. And, of course, being woken up this morning by the wonderful, the inevitable, the super couple that are Martin and Katie Buchanan. Yep, that little sugar on a Sunday morning just to say, hey, come on, people. It's the weekend. But it's also a Sunday.

the wonderful Helen O'Connell, Till There Was You, originally written and produced as a show tune by Meredith Wilson back in 1957 for a popular stage play called The Music Man. The 62 movie would follow with a further popularisation by, of course, The Beatles. They would do it a few years later as one of their album tracks. Originally recorded by American singer Anita Bryant in 1959. That was the 1960 version by Helen O'Connell. Before that, you heard Ruth Etting from 1936, and it had to be you. From 36 to 38, Mildred Bailey. 12 minutes after 11.

0: Thank you, Mildred, for bringing us that track from 1938. You probably remember it, thanks for the memory, as either an Andy Williams, a Perry Como, or a Bublé song. Yeah, when I say Bublé, I'm talking about that man, Bing Crosby. Good morning to you. 11:15 on this Sunday morning. It's the 12th of July. I was going to say it's 12th of August then for a second, but it's not. It's the 12th of July. Having a look at the weather. Well, the weather. What can we say about the weather? Low cloud is clearing England and Wales to leave another dry and sunny day. Sunny in Northern Ireland, but cloudier across much of Scotland today. Feeling hot in the sunshine, but fresher in the east with a slight breeze coming off that North Sea. Windy around those southern coasts. Tonight, a fine evening with some late showers. And possibly some late sunshine south of Birmingham. Patchy cloud will form in eastern and central areas, otherwise fine and dry with long clear spells. And guess what? It's going to be another very, very hot night, people. So do yourselves a favour and just make sure you hydrate. Right now, temperature-wise, where Mark Arnold is, up in the Shetland Islands, 15 degrees, 17 in Aberdeen, 18 in Glasgow, 21 in Belfast, 25 in Manchester, it's 24 degrees along the east end of the M4 at Heathrow, and it's 23 degrees in St Athens on the other side, on the western side, 25 degrees down on Mount Batten, on the Cornish coast, and it's 25 degrees here where I am today. From the old crooners to the new crooners, or shall I say one of the relatively new crooners that are keeping the crooners alive. I've said it before, I'll say it again, I'll say it a million times afterwards. This guy keeps it going.
1: She whined and dined on mulligan stew, never wished for turkey, as she hissed and hiked and

Join me, Al Lindsay, this Friday from 6 till 8 for 2 hours of Soulvation. An eclectic mix of old and new soul. I'll bring the box of records, you bring your dancing feet. 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

South Park, amongst other things, including a cuddly teddy bear we all fell in love with once more. By the name of Ted. Yes, Seth MacFarlane back to back with the wonderful Robbie Williams. And this is another one of those guys that's just keeping things alive.

contemporary jazz singers that's keeping it alive. Tony DeSar, born in New York, Glen Falls, 1976. Played the piano from a very, very young age. Started making public appearances at the very early teens while he was studying at the Thicker College in New York. Went on to great things, continues to do great things as a serious jazz musician, but loves to dip into the old archives, what we used to call the American songbook, and bring us some great new music. And take it also to a great new audience. Just like this guy, Blair Sharp.

wonderful dulcet tones of Camille and Equibon Sepoué. Before that, Blaise Sharp and A Journey to a Star. And this young lady's called Hayley Tuck. Twelve o'clock. It is, of course, the Great Crooners with me, Travellers, are on a Sunday morning, only here on your favourite station, Sunshine Radio.

0: dream.
1: Yeah, the wonderful Hayley Tuck. She's only, you know, 36 years old, born in 1990 in Austin in Texas. She took her inspiration from a 1920s silent film actress and a dancer called Louisa Brooks. She moved to Paris at the age of 18, dropped out of the Baptist military boarding school she was at, and spent her days in vintage clothing markets and her nights in jazz bars, learning a trade. The reality is she's played so many great festivals, Europe and Asia, including the Cheltenham Jazz Festival, the Omea Jazz Festival in Sweden, which is an invite only, and has supported Jamie Cullum at the Cigale in Paris. Her name, Hayley Tuck. The track, Polka Dots and Moonbeams. All right, one more, taking us up to a little message from Pete Tonner. You might think you know the intro, but no, it's not that one. Indigo Swing.

0: Dean Martin many years earlier. That's Indigo Swing, and how lucky can one guy be? Did you recognise the piano riff on that, did you? Listen again. Just listen again. Pete Tonnell, wait. Think Nina Simone. I'll dig it out, I'll play it for you later on. Fabulous take. Take a riff and do something with it.
1: I never been to Paris, France. I never learned how to ballroom dance.
0: All right, don't over-egg it. Don't over-egg it. You've had your time. It's now time for Peter.
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0: the John Pizzarelli Trio. And hit that jive, Jack, and just put it in your pockets. Been scouring my box of records today. Some classic gems that you've not heard before, or if you have,
1: I want a little sugar in my bowl,
0: including this.

And he's Paul, and I want a little sugar in my bowl. Originally done by the great Nina Simone. What a great piece of music that is. All right, this is also a great piece of music. I dug it out. I have no idea that this girl was as good as she is. Her name is Cynthia Ballesteros.

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If you go away. Jacques Rouet wrote a song, Ne Me Quitte Pas. Translated into English by Rod McEwen, as If You Go Away. It's part of a bigger project of his French writings to be brought into English, done by so many great recording artists over the year, but that's just a classic version taken off her third studio album, Where Am I Going, in 1967. The wonderful Dusty Springfield. And talking about Dusty, here's one of Dusty's songs given a little bit of Elvis treatment, both going out for Donna up there in Cove. When I say-

0: The classic Dusty track giving a reimagination by Elvis Presley. Only came out on an album, you know, that track. Was never released as a single. It was one of his on-stage repertoire during the Vegas years. This was a massive hit from the film The Italian Job in 1969 for Matt Monro.
1: Questi giorni quando vieni il bel sole.
0: But this is my good friend Peter Grant.

fabulous, fabulous. Peter Grant, and on days like this, reimagined from back from the original in 1969. In fact, 1969, Peter wasn't even born. Yeah, he's that young.

taken from the album Stardust Great American Songbook, Sir Rod Stewart with a Nat King Cole classic. It's all about Nat King Cole. Can't play one without playing the original.

taken from a movie called My Week with Marilyn Monroe. If you get a chance to go and have a look at it, do it. You Stepped Out of a Dream, the great Nat King Cole. All right, this has been done by so many people as it takes us up to the break. But this is a great version by the Beach Boys. Talking about Disney Girls from 1957.

it's a really great version, isn't it, of the Disney Girls, originally done by no other than Doris Day. About a year earlier, the Beach Boys took it in their early career and gave it a bit of a sprinkling of Beach Boys magic. Disney Girls, going out for Michael Best this morning.

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wonderful Cliff Richard, and Since I Lost You. Before that, Frankie Avalon. And this is the wonderful Debbie Reynolds from 1957. With a great piece of music, just gone 34 minutes after the hour.

Such a beautiful piece of music, isn't it? Debbie Reynolds from 1957. And the wonderful Tammy is Bobby.

0: Ah, the wonderful Mr. Bobby Vinton. And Lonely. 39 minutes past the hour of 12 o'clock. Good afternoon to you. Welcome to the Great Crooners here on Sunshine Radio. My name is Trevor Zara. If you've never met me before, I am your host. Week in, week out.
1: It's impossible.
0: Nah, it's not that hard, to be honest, Perry. I can do it.
1: Tell the

Sunshine Liz. Well, here we are in 2026. How would you like to travel back in time to the good old days? Well, now you can with me, Tony King, in the Time Tunnel. 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

Just gone 5 to 1 o'clock. Paul Moran's Big Band with Tony Hadley and a classic piece of Sammy Davis Jr. reimagined. Thanks for joining me on The Crooners. Coming straight after me, it's Tim Smith and the Country Connection Show. The Weekend Show with Rodney Collins is here at 3, and Simon Takes Back with 2. More great Luxie 208 charts for you to listen at 5. If you like your music, rocky and bluesy, stick around at 7 for John Kareef, live and direct from Canada, and Pete Tonner's in, even while he's on holiday, with his rock anthems at 9 o'clock. 1 hour of pure, pure rock gems. And taking up to the midnight hour from 10 o'clock, Tony Lloyd with all those fabulous love songs.

yet another one of my karaoke goes to. You're waking up tomorrow morning, he's back, James Denmead, on The Breakfast Show here on Sunshine. We've got a classic chart shut down for you at 9 o'clock. The Curly Wally Man, Andy Rutherford, sitting in for Kenny at 10 o'clock tomorrow morning. And Terry Hughes is here with Terry's Real Gold at 1. Jan's on holiday, so it's the best music every time at 3. I'll be back on drive at 5 for you. Nigel Bayard back in the room, of course, at 7 o'clock. Jeff Dorsett's kicking up some solid gold 60s. And Tony will be playing you some super 70s and super 80s from 10 till midnight. And I'm going to leave you with this. I went to see Jersey Boys again this week. It was my 9th time. I never tire of it.

Once again, time has caught up with us on the Crooners, but we'll do it all again next Sunday. You have a fabulous week if it's the only show you do tune into. If you don't, I'll see you tomorrow on Drive. Frankie Valli's Fallen Angel, stand by for the man we call Mr. Country. Yeah, his name is Tim Smith. You take care. Have a great afternoon. Ta-ra.

A country classic from Kenny Chesney gets Country Connections underway for today. Hello, good afternoon. How you doing? Tim Smith here. It's Sunshine Radio. This is Country Connections. We're here till 3 o'clock, taking a look at the songs on the Billboard Hot Country Songs chart, the Hot Country Airplay chart, the streaming chart and the album chart as well, and a smattering of classic country songs thrown in there as well, like that one from Kenny Chesney getting us underway. Number one on the Hot Country Songs chart this day back in 2006. The song is called Summertime. Let's dive right back into the chart, the modern day chart, today's chart, this week's chart. Number 49, it's Lauren Alaina and Chase Matthews, All My Exes on Sunshine Radio.

Oh, good afternoon. This is Country Connections. It's Sunshine Radio. If you've not heard this show before, we do it sort of once a month. We take a look at some of the best country music coming out of America and the UK as well, and we play some country classics as well. Lauren Alaina and Chase Matthews, All My Exes, 4 weeks on the Billboard Hot Country Songs chart at number 49 this week, and that was Kacey Musgraves, the lovely Kacey Musgraves from the album Middle of Nowhere, which sits in the top 20 on the album chart, and that song, Mexico Honey, is number 13 on the Billboard Hot Country Songs at the moment. Let's continue with another song from the chart. This is Coe Wetzel, Hurts Like You.

He's a definite rising star on the country scene, Ko Wetzel and Hurts Like You on Country Connections. Hope you're doing okay this afternoon. Hope you're trying to keep as cool as you can. Boy, has it been hot. Wow. If you can hear a little bit of a buzzing in the background, it's the fan in the studio. I'm sorry, we don't have the luxury of aircon in the home studio, so the fan is on, doing its best to keep me cool today. I'm not sure it's doing a great job, so I'm sorry if you can hear a little bit of a buzzing in the background, but try to ignore it. The music will get you through. Let's continue with something from an album that was a recent top five album on the UK country chart. It's Alyssa Bonagura.

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It's Post Malone and Morgan Wallen. That song has spent 111 weeks on the Billboard streaming chart, the country streaming chart. It currently sits at number 9. It's called I Had Some Help, Post Malone and Morgan Wallen on Country Connections on Sunshine Radio. Hello, good afternoon. I'm Tim Smith. We're here till 3 this afternoon. We're going to go back to 2008 now, a country classic for a band that recently played at Hyde Park. They were supporting Garth Brooks just a couple of weeks ago at Garth's headline show at Hyde Park, which I didn't manage to get to, but it just looked amazing. We're talking, of course, about the Zac Brown Band and his Chicken Fried on Country Connections.

One of my favourite country acts, it's the Zac Brown Band and Chicken Fried on Country Connections. Don't forget, if you have a favourite country classic that you'd like to hear, just let me know. Jump on the Facebook page and just leave a message there of your favourite country classic song and we'll get it on for you. We do the show once a month, okay? That's how we're doing. Not every week, once a month at the moment. So the next Country Connections will be on August the 9th in a few weeks' time. So August the 9th. So if you'd like to get a song on that show, just let me know on the Facebook page and I will do my best to get it on for you. All right, we're going back into the chart now. A song that is a new entry this week at number 38. It's also a new entry on the UK Country Airplay chart at number 13. It's number 32 in the Billboard Country Airplay song in America. It's the new single from Jelly Roll.

One of the biggest stars in country music at the moment, that's Jelly Roll, his brand new single. I think that's going to be an absolute whopper of a song. It's called Hands Up on Country Connections. Here's another new song for you. It's the hotshot debut on the country chart this week in America. It's Marshmello and Kelsea Ballerini.

It's DJ Marshmallow, who likes a bit of country music. That's, I think, the second country song he's done, and that one is with Kelsey Ballerini. It's the Hot Shot debut on the Hot Country Songs in America this week. It's called Another Drink on the Country Connection Show right here on Sunshine Radio. So from one Hot Shot debut to another, here's the highest new entry on the Airplay chart this week. It's a song that we first played on our very first show a few weeks back, about a month ago, and it's entered the chart this week. It's Ashley Cook. Love this song. It's called Baby Blues. Baby.

It's the Hotshot debut on the Billboard Airplay chart this week, country airplay chart, Ashley Cook and Baby Blues. Now, if you remember the first show, if you were listening to the first show that we did about a month ago, you would have heard me play a great song from Keith Urban and Michael McDonald from Keith's new album. That album has now been released. The album is called Flow State. It's kind of, I suppose it's country meets yacht rock. It's a lot of yacht rock covers that Keith has done. And this is, I suppose, the current single, if you like, from that album. It's Keith Urban and Little Big Town. It's his cover of a song that came out in 1978 from a guy called Walter Egan. It was quite a big Billboard hit, but it's not one of those kind of yacht rock songs that everybody seems to know. The song is called Magnet and Steel. Keith has done a really good job of it. Here it is right now for you on the Country Connection Show.

do like that a lot. It's Keith Urban and Little Big Town, his version of the yacht rock classic Magnet and Steel. Oh, yes. All right, we're going to take a little break, come back with the song that is the biggest sales gainer on the Billboard Hot Country Songs chart this week from Shaboozey.

Yes, it certainly is. Just popping in to remind you about the Revival Show. Classic hits from two wonderful decades of the 1960s and the 70s. 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So join me here on Sunshine Radio, Saturday afternoons between 1 o'clock and 3.

and Shaboozy, and the song is called Cowgirl. It's number 27 on the Billboard Hot Country Song Chart this week. This is the Country Connection Show. I'm Tim Smith. Thank you for listening this afternoon. Whatever you're doing, I'm hoping that you are staying cool and sitting in the shade, or you're out in the garden enjoying the sun, whatever you prefer. Hope the radio is keeping you company this afternoon. Here's another song that has a bit of a nod to the yacht rock world. See if you can work out the song that this is kind of loosely based on. 10 points if you get it right. The song is called Let the Country Music Play. It's Low Cash and Palmer Lee.

Give yourselves 10 points if you said Rupert Holmes and Escape. That is, of course, Locash and Palmer Lee, and Let the Country Music Play. Time for another country classic now. We go back to 2016, 10 years for a song that was number one on the country songs chart best this week in 2016. It's Thomas Rhett right now. This song is called T-Shirt.

We played you Thomas Rhett and T-shirt, McCoy Moore, Every Single Summer, and that's Morgan Wallen and Don't We. Here's the final song this hour on Country Connections, but don't worry, we've got 60 more minutes of great music coming up. We'll finish this hour with Bells and Dolly Parton.

Hello, good afternoon. Welcome along to Hour 2 of Country Connections right here on Sunshine Radio with me, Tim Smith. Always like to start Hour 2 of the show with a UK country song, and that's an artist called Vic Allen. She's from Norwich. That's her current single. It's called Falling in Love. All right, let's jump straight back into the Billboard Hot Country Songs this week. Number 5, here's Stella Lefty.

She's been in the UK this week playing some shows, and that song is number one on the UK Country Airplay chart and number five on the Billboard Hot Country Songs chart in America. The lady's name, Stella Lefty, and that song is called Boston. All right, we're going to go back to 1998 now with the country classic from a band that have just announced a massive tour in America, 16 dates in September. Fingers crossed they'll add some UK shows as well to that list. We're talking about The Chicks. Let's go back to 1998, play you a song from their fourth album, Wide Open Spaces. This is There's Your Trouble.

It would be so good to see them in the UK next year, maybe at Hyde Park or C2C, who knows. The Chicks there, and that song is called There's Your Trouble, a country classic on the Country Connection show on Sunshine Radio. We're here till 3 o'clock this afternoon. We're going to go back to America now and jump into the album chart. Number 14 on the album chart this week, it's a lady called Megan Maroney. The album is called Cloud Nine. She's also the biggest airplay gainer in America this week with this song from the album. It's called Beautiful Things.

That's Megan Moroney from the album Cloud Nine. The song is called Beautiful Things. Hello, how you doing? Hope you're okay. Hope you're enjoying country music. If you've never listened to country music before, it's not that bad, is it? It's not that scary. It's some good songs. We're here till 3 o'clock this afternoon. Now, here's a lady that's had a busy week. She got married last weekend, and she was last week's number one on the Hot Country Album Chart. She slipped to number two this week. You know who we're talking about. Her name is Taylor Swift. Here's her song from the Toy Story 5 movie. It's called I Knew It, I Knew You.

There she is, the new Mrs. Kelsey, Taylor Swift. Nice to hear her sort of almost back to her country roots and doing a country song. I Knew It, I Knew You from the Toy Story 5 movie. Now, something that country music does really well is collaborate. The artists love to collaborate with each other. They love to jump on each other's records. There's a song in the chart at the moment that features Hardy, Eric Church, Morgan Wallen, and Tim McGraw. It's called MacArthur, and here it is.

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0: there's something strangely compulsive about listening to the Allman Brothers. 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
1: That was great, man.

It was number one last week on the Billboard Hot Country Airplay chart. It slipped to three this week. Still a great song. Josh Ross and Hate How You Look. Love this story about this next song. Chris Young, the song we're going to play you is called I Didn't Come Here to Leave. He was in a bar in Nashville with his mate Dallas Davidson, who's a great songwriter. And he turned to Dallas and said, do you want another drink? And Dallas said to him, well, I didn't come here to leave. And they looked at each other and went, hey, that's a great title for a song. They met up at 9 o'clock the next morning in the studio and they wrote this. It's the new song from Chris Young. It's called I Didn't Come Here to Leave.

What a great song that is from a great artist. Zach Top is his name. That song is called South of Sanity on Country Connections. It's a song that's added the most radio stations on the Airplay chart this week. It's number 17, shooting up the Airplay chart. But it's not at number one. The song that's at number one on the Airplay chart this week is this one. It's the current single from Jason Aldean. It's called Don't Tell on Me on Country Connections on Sunshine Radio with me, Tim Smith. Good afternoon.

0: American radio just loving that song at the moment. It's number one on the airplay chart for Jason Aldean and Don't Tell On Me. Back to the main Billboard Hot Country Songs chart now, and sitting at number 10 is this guy, Riley Green. The song's called Change My Mind.
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0: He's being talked about as the next big thing in country music. He's just 22 years old from South Carolina. His name is Blake Whiten. That's his current single. It's a new entry of 44 on the chart this week. It's called Bet On That. We're going to take a break and come back with a country classic from none other than George Strait.
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An absolute legend of the game, George Strait, with a song that was a number one this day in 1996 on the Billboard Country Songs chart. It's called Blue Clear Sky on the Country Connection show here on Sunshine Radio. Hello, good afternoon. From one legend to another, here's Vince Gill, who's releasing sort of almost a song a week to celebrate his 50 years in the business. Here's one that he's done with Lady A. Love it. It's called What I Love.

I think it's almost impossible for Vince Gill to make a bad record. It's Vince Gill there and Lady A and What I Love About Love. The album is called 50 Years From Home. It's literally got 50 songs on it. It's fantastic. Right, now let's jump back into the Billboard chart. Let's go to the album chart. Here's the highest new entry on the album chart this week. Cody Johnson is the man who has released that album. It's called Banks of the Trinity. And from that album, a song that sits at number 21 on the singles chart, it's called I Want You.

Love that song. Lenny Wilson and John Mayer, Phone, Keys, Wallet and You. That's about it for the show this week. We've reached the end of the Country Connection show. Hope you've enjoyed it. Just got one more song to play to you, which is the number one song on the Hot Country chart. It's the number one song on the streaming songs chart. It's number one on the album chart, the album Dandelion. She has six songs in the Billboard Hot Country chart. Her name, of course, is Ella Langley. The song is Choose in Texas. Thank you very much for listening. Country Connection's back on August the 9th. Take care. That's it from me, Tim Smith. I'm out of here. See you.

There's a couple of guys who used to be on the radio a lot, you know, James and Bobby Purify, Shaking a Tail Feather. We're playing that one for Don, who lives in Luton. Now, before we go to Sad Sweet Dreamer with the Sweet Sensation, which was a number one, we're going to have Breakfast on Pluto with Don Partridge. He was the singing guy, wasn't he? The busker who had a big hit with Rosie.

Well, it's not often on the radio, but it was a number one, you know, in the 70s for Sweet Sensation and Sad Sweet Dreamer. Playing that one for Gary, who lives in Stockport. Now, Scott McKenzie, best remembered, of course, for, you know, the San Francisco and Wearing the Flowers in Your Hair. Mike's asked, did he do anything else? Well, quite a lot, actually. He worked with the Journeymen, and at one point, he was part of the Mamas and the Papas, briefly, I think. Anyway, let's have a song of his, like an old-time movie.

band. I've never heard it before. Time for Love, recorded by Randy Crawford in 1981. And I'm not sure if it was a single or not. But anyway, Mike, wherever you are. Oh, Doncaster, you've asked us to play that. And that really is nice. Yeah, I think I'll play that again sometime.

That's the Times. And Miss Grace, we're playing that one for Tom, who lives in Northern Ireland. Good record. We have a triple play coming up. Now, usually I do a twin spin, don't I? But I've got so many people asking for Roy Orbison. I'm doing three tracks. I'll speak to you after the second one. You'll be pleased about that, won't you? Can we say hello to Don? Please, Roy Orbison, please. One of the best, one of the best. Also, Martin, hello to you. And you live on the Scottish borders. And to somebody who signs himself TL, we'll have a non-hit first, then two hits.

Roy Orbison, 1961 and 1963. The first of the two was Distant Drums, and I think he got at it before Jim Reeves, actually. And then from 1961, Running Scared. I'm going to finish the triple with one of the number one million sellers from 64. And I was tossing up whether to do Oh Pretty Woman or It's Over, and this one.

I consider that to be his best recording, and there was a lot of really good ones, wasn't there? Roy Orbison finishing off the triple, and it's over. Hello to Deirdre, it's your birthday this week. Love from Brian. When I Need You, it's Leo Sayer.

0: 18th to the 20th of September this year. Just want to give you an idea who's going to be at the festival. Headlining on the Saturday night will be Skippin' Ish, we'll have Dub Catalyst, Rusty Shackle, Roving Crows. We have The Dolmen and Arcadia Roots, Common Culture, Nick Parker, and loads, loads more. It's a folk and roots festival. And we're going to have a session tent for musicians, people who like to play music themselves, just want to have a jam and meet fellow musos. So, yeah, we're going to be just outside of Gloucester on the 18th to 20th of September. See you there.
1: Dream as everyone.
2: Before that, of course, it was When I Need You, Leo Sayer. It's a long time since I played Randy Edelman on the radio. So, Eric, this is for you. It's the up-tempo woman and all that. And good song, this. He did make some marvellous records.

Do you know, he really was good, wasn't he? Randall Edelman, and I think that came, I'm fairly sure it came from an album called Farewell Fairbanks that was issued about 1976. Anyway, thank you for asking for something by him, because he's really good. Phil, this one's for you. Adam Faith, so often requested on my shows, and easy going me.

From Barry backing Adam Faith and Easy Going Me. New music from a guy that I really rate, Phil Hooley. Went to one of his gigs about 9 months ago now. Anyway, his new album is called Everything We'll Never Need. I like that. Recorded in two places, Nashville and in Scarborough. Yeah. Okay, let's have the story of the Walking Man.

one's for Eddie, and that was a hit for a lot of people in the early 60s, the Exodus theme. That particular version is by Mantovani and his orchestra, because he let me pick the version. But there were two or three in the charts at that time. We're going back to 1956 now, the only time we go to the 50s in this hour. And this is one for somebody who signs himself JL. And he's a regular. Wish I knew your first name. Be so much easier. Anyway, Lonely Avenue and Ray Charles.

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0: overdraft. And so what?
1: So what?
2: So what?
1: You don't like it.
2: So what?
1: You don't like
2: so
1: it.
2: What?
1: That's that.
0: Florence Joel.
1: So what?
0: Stealing Flowers out
1: like
0: now
1: it.
0: On CD, vinyl,
1: like
0: LP, and download.
1: That's that.
3: Before the break, it was Lonely Avenue, done by many. Doc Puma's song, Boma's song, and done there by Ray Charles. Okay, this is going to virtually take us to the end of Side 1, and I really am pleased. Ray Fenwick, Force Field, late 80s recording. Dorothy, thank you for asking for this again. I think this is really good record. I lose again if I don't speak to you again. I'll see you on Side 2.

Well, I know a lot of you are interested in reissues, especially when something comes out that's a little bit different. And Jasmine have something called The Songs That Shaped Van Morrison. Now, some of the songs on here are ones that were tackled by Van Morrison and them in the 60s, between 64 and 67. And other songs are ones that he visited later in his career. It's actually a very well-researched CD. And I thought I'd give you three tracks, two of which you'll probably know if you were around in the early 60s, and one that you might not. And we'll kick it off with Chuck Berry, who's going to Route 66.

So as I say, it's Sam Cooke there, and Bring It On Home to Me. And before that, the Route 66 with Chuck Berry. Now, these are tracks from, as I say, a newly released CD by Jasmine called The Songs That Shaped Van Morrison. And they're all songs that either he did with them or he did later in his career. And we'll finish the trio with Shake It All Over and Johnny Kidd and the Pirates.

Julie lives in East London, so ask for that one. That's the Status Quo revival of The Searchers' 60s hit, When You Walk in the Room. We've a twin spin coming up now, and Nigel has been in touch by email to rodney.collins@gmail.com asking for Stevie Wonder. And I'm going to do one of the tracks that Nigel asked for, and it's an instrumental, and it's very popular with you lot. So we're doing that one first, that's Alfie. And then one of my favourites of Stevie Wonder.

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1: If you're gonna dance with the devil, you might as well lead. 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
0: Sit back, relax, and listen to an artist from the vanguard of the UK's contemporary folk scene.

bit of a different Stevie Wonder twin spin, really, but I hope you enjoyed it. I Never Dreamed You'd Leave in Summer was 1971. I think one of his best recordings. I love that. Came, of course, from one of his albums. And before that, Alfie, the instrumental that just doesn't get played by anybody, but I know a lot of you enjoy it. Right, we're going to go to the 80s for Don, and we're going to go to Atlantic City, and it's Robert Goulet.

0: 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You sure came through.
1: Many consider he was up there with Sinatra, Robert Goulet and Atlantic City, My Old Friend. Okay, John, thank you for being in touch to ronnie.collins@gmail.com. And you say one of my favourite bands through the very beginning of the 60s was the Drifters, and I'd love to hear them featured because they're hardly ever on the radio. Well, actually, this gets back to 1959, and there goes my baby. Oh.

Do you know, it really is nice, isn't it? If ships were made to sail, it's a Jimmy Webb song that Jimmy Webb recorded himself in about 1971, I think, and Scott Walker picked it up 2 years later and put it on one of his albums. And we're playing that one for Mr. Brooks. I don't have a first name. Right, we're going to live right next door to the Angel, and for Jim and Neil Sedaka.

Scott in Sheffield asked for that one. It's a long time since I've heard it, actually. 1965, Sandy Shaw, and I'll Stop at Nothing. To Martin now in Stornoway, and happy birthday to you for Wednesday. And one of your favourite artists is Tom Jones. If you don't mind, I'm going to go to his version of a Gilbert Beco song. I'm a great Gilbert Beco fan, Little Love and Understanding and all those other songs. So let it be me.

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Paul writes in from Lincolnshire and says, there was a record in 1962 called Desafinado. I can't remember who it's by, but it was good. Can we hear it? It wasn't even 2 minutes long, actually, so don't move away from the CD player. That is Stan Getz and Charlie Byrd. That's B-Y-R-D. New-ish music now from an album called Small Mercies by David Knopfler, of course, one of the founders of Dire Straits. And we're playing this one for Lillian, and I wasn't there at all.

You know, that was a good record, wasn't it? Sitting in the Park and Georgie Fame. Okay, second hour of the weekend show. We're coming towards the end. We're going to dance in the moonlight. Thin Lizzy, and this one's for Robert and his wife. It's their wedding anniversary this weekend.

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1: And Dancing in the Moonlight with Thin Lizzy, wonderful record. And that brings us to the end of the show. Thank you for listening. Back next weekend. And I was Kaiser Bill's Batman, whistling Jack Smith to take us out. Thank you for listening.

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1: Entered on the 3rd of July on the very first Top 20 show I hosted. 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
0: 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All right. Right. And that means good night.
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8: It's another balmy summer night here in Luxembourg as we bring you the latest 208 Top 20. Simon Tate here, your guide through the Top 20 chart in place of the one they call this boy, Don Waddell. It's Sunday the 16th of July,
9: 1967.
8: We've got three chart newcomers, the Supremes, down to number 20. That's... And there's one Tamla

written by the Mamas and Papas John Phillips and sung by Scott McKenzie. I think that could well turn out to be one of the big anthems of the summer of '67. New this week at 18, I see Topples taking a tumble with...

0: She's still making knockout records, as she has throughout the 50s and 60s to date. But down she comes, Pat Clark urging Don't Sleep in the Subway. And what a belting performance edges up to number 15.
1: What?

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What a voice! The Queen of Soul, up to 15, Aretha Franklin, and respect to these guys.

Oh, I think Eric Clapton's talent will shine through for many years to come. He certainly knows how to strum a guitar, but Cream doesn't always rise. They've whipped down to 14 with Strange Brew, but there's a much bigger slide down to 13.

That's right, Dave D, All at Sea. As the gang come right out of the top 10, Dave D does the Beaky McIntitch down from 7 to 13, but it's still okay. You're with the Withick Gang, listening to the Luxie Top 20. Simon Tate here for This Boy, Don Waddell. And the four tops are up from 13 to 12, but it's an unlucky seven.

There's no Tamla in the top 10, but I think that might just change next week. It's a hit-bound sound from the Four Tops at 12 and Seven Rooms of Gloom. But there's been a top 10 exit for...

There's something slightly psychedelic about them, yeah? Steve and Ronnie and Jimmy and Ian, collectively, the small faces. Here comes the top 10.

Two top 10 newcomers this week, and they are at either end of the top 10. So at number 10, it's the 208 Big Fry Shooting Star. Big Fry!

last week 18, this week up to number 10 for Pink Floyd's See Emily Play. And there's a lovely summery scene going on at number 9.

The Young Rascals groove on back to nine on the 208 Top 20 with Big Fry, the makers of Turkish Delight, Crunchy and Chocolate Cream. And it's reverse gear for traffic.

They had a good shot at the top three, 2 weeks at three, then back to five. Now, out they come, it's seven for the Hollies, Carry On. Meanwhile, with a rush towards that top five, someone said...

a first-time hit on 208 for America's Vicky Carr. She should be home and dry in the top five next week. Up three at six for now. Vicky Carr praying it must be the 208 top five. And it is. 4 weeks at number two, and there.

It's certainly not his week. Out of the album top 10 comes his LP Release Me, and down to 5 for Engelbert Humperdinck and There Goes My Everything. And second week of 4.

0: That's the week's shocker. 5 weeks at the top, but down they come. Down 2 to 3 for Procol Harum's Whiter Shade of Pale. 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
0: And did I mention the Monkees?

There they are, Mickey and Mike and Peter and Davey, the Monkees, up to number two with Alternate Title. But they have a problem. Right, thanks to the deviser of the 208 Top 20 Reconstructions, Tony Prince. And thanks too to our engineer, Alan Bailey, for supplies of archive. Here's the Summer of Love Sound Survey. The Supremes down at 20 with The Happening. New at 19 for Gladys Knight and the Pips, Take Me in Your Arms and Love Me. New at number 18, Scott McKenzie, San Francisco, Be Sure to Wear Some Flowers in Your Hair. And down to 17 for Topple and If I Were a Rich Man. Don't Sleep in the Subway urges Petula Clark at 16. Up to 15, Aretha Franklin with Respect. Down at 14, Cream, Strange Brew. Back to 13, Dave D, Dosey, Beaky, McIntention, OK. And up to 12, The Four Tops and Seven Rooms of Gloom. And out of the top 10 for The Small Faces at number 11. That is Here Comes the Night. Into the top 10, Pink Floyd at 10 with See Emily Play. Down at 9, Young Rascals and Grooving. And down to number 8, Traffic with Paper Sun. At 7, that's the Hollies, out of the top 5 with Carrie Ann. Up 3 at 6, Vicky Carr, It Must Be Him. Down 3 from 2 to 5, Engelbert Humperdinck, There Goes My Everything. And staying put at 4, The Turtles Should Rather Be With Me. Fading out from 1 to 3, Procol Harum. Up 1 to number 2, The Monkees, Alternate Title. Fear for the Monkees because they've arrived from nowhere and they require no introduction. So

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1: 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We are

0: 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Peter Powell saying goodnight. 11:30 tomorrow night. 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
2: 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The top of the stat record in the 208 trend-setting pacemaking top 30. Number one. Let's see tomorrow night whether he can still hold out. We'll see what happens in the 208 top 30 show, 9:30 through till 11 o'clock with yours truly, Paul Burnett.
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11: The weather word, it's going to be cool with sunny periods with an expected high of 16 degrees centigrade. That's 61 degrees Fahrenheit. On X News, 1 hour from now. This has been Dave Christian.
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13: 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Deadline Tuesday, the 15th of July, 1975. Simon Tate here, deputizing for Peter Powell. From last week's Top 20, Algo Nazareth, The Rebettes, Donnie and Marie Osmond, Shawadi Wadi and Kenny. And they make way for 5 funky new ones. We'll play them all, plus the entire Top 10. But it's the Top 10 exit for Gary Glitter at 20. 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

all right. He's been pretty quiet over the past 12 months, but 1975 sees the return of David Cassidy with a move to the RCA label. And actually, the song was written by the Beach Boys' Bruce Johnston, but David makes it his own, claiming a number 15 on the UK Top 20. The goodies take Black Pudding Bertha up 5 to 14, and our second highest chart newcomer trips right over Bertha, landing at...

0: The Swede claiming their very own piece of the action at 13. It's back from 6 to 12 for a former 2-8 chart topper from 10cc as Tammy Wynette edges ever closer to the top 10 with D-I-V-O-R-C-E.
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Super Sound number 10 comes from Brian Hyland, who's been booked to appear on Top of the Pops for the very first time on July 31st. And when you think that he's been making hits since the late 50s, that's quite something. His first Top of the Pops appearance. And that's the reissued Sealed with a Kiss. And this band's in reverse.

park. I have a seat on the same old bench to watch the children play. You know, tomorrow is their future, but for me, just another day. They all gather around me. They seem to know my name. We laugh, tell a few jokes, but it still doesn't ease my pain. 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I keep saying she'll be back, but today, again.

Second time on the 208 Top 10. Have you seen her from the Shylights? But blink and you'll miss the Bee Gees. Last week in at 18. This week it's Top 10 and...

0: Last week he arrived at 14. 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
0: Is the summer 75?

perhaps the former 208 number one that finds itself right out of the top three, back at number five, Johnny Nash there on 208. He came along, he had tears on his pillow. I remember when someone said, play Misty for me.

0: That's the one playing on everyone's 8-track in their car this summer. That banjo really rocks, yeah? But it's Downers for Ray Stevens from 2 to 4 with Misty.
1: Just imagine that when he kisses you goodnight, your hair is still looking as good as when he kissed you hello. Because new Sunsilk hairspray will hold and hold your hair softly. 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New Sunsilk hairspray. There's one just made for you.
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2: 1975.
0: And he's in.
2: Number

0: That's the 208 Sunsilk Top 20 with Pete Wingfield firing into the top three, 18 with a bullet. But as he goes from 7 to 3, here's a move from 8 to 2.
1: Ladies and gentlemen, this is Captain Tobias Wilcock welcoming you aboard Coconut Airways Flight 372 to Bridgetown, Barbados. We will be flying at an height of 32,000 feet and at an airspeed of approximately 600 miles per hour. Refreshments will be served after takeoff. Kindly fasten your safety belts and refrain from smoking until...

airborne with a capital A. Typically tropical, flying up to two on the Gull label, and that is Barbados. Million thanks to our creator of the 208 Top 20 Reconstructions, Tony Prince, and our curator of the chart data, David Armstrong, and the countdown for July 1975. It's a number 20 for Gary Glitter, doing all right with the boys out of the top 10. Number 19 is down 6 for Mud, Moonshine Sally. Number 18, brand new Elton John, Someone Saved My Life Tonight. And new at 17, Sister Sledge and Mama Never Told Me. Second week at 16, Hamilton Bahanan. That's foot stomping music. David Cassidy, brand new at 15, I Write the Songs. Up 5 and 14, the goodies, Black Pudding Bertha. The sweet, straight to 13, Action. And down 6 at 12 for the Formula One from 10cc, I'm Not in Love. Tammy Wynette, D-I-V-O-R-C-E at 11. Highest top 20 new entry, number 10, Brian Hyland, Sealed with a Kiss. Out of the top 5, back to number 9, Van McCoy, The Hustle. Down 4 at number 8 this week for The Shy Lights and Have You Seen Her? Up from 18 to 7, The Bee Gees, Jive Talking. Up 8 to number 6, David Essex, Rolling Stone. Formula 1, down at 5, Johnny Nash, Tears on My Pillow. And down 2 at 4, that's Ray Stevens, that's Misty. Up 4 at 3, Pete Wingfield, 18 with a Bullet. Six to number two, Typically Tropical. Well, they've equaled their previous record. Britain's number one. 2 weeks at one for Bye Bye Baby, and now already second week at one for the Rollers with their latest, Give a Little Love. Top of listening. Tatey here saying,

0: way back down home as if you had a chance. 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You sold your soul. 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Hellhounds on your trail, boy. Hellhounds on your trail.
1: Have you got the blues? What a coincidence. I do too. John the Rock Doctor here with Sunshine Radio's Sunday Night Blues. 2 hours of blues just for you. Side one will bring us Tinsley Ellis, Rory Block, and Bernard Allison with the spotlight on Chris O'Leary's powerful new album, Blue Collar. Stick around for side two and you'll get Squirrel Nut Zippers, B.B. King with Tracy Chapman, and Long John Baldry. Plus, the spotlight on Greg Piccolo's new one, Who Knows What the Future Holds. Gonna set you on your path with this one from Yeneva Magnus's forthcoming Truth in the Room, The Clear Mountain Session.

0: That was Bernard Allison, You're Gonna Need Me. Casey James' version of Fleetwood Mac's Need Your Love So Bad. Santana's Black Magic Woman and Yanivah Magnus with Slip, Tripped, and Fell in Love. The Chris O'Leary Twofer is standing by on Sunday Night Blues on Sunshine Radio. 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
0: John the Blues Doctor here. Let's get to that Chris O'Leary twofer. The latest album from this Marine combat veteran is some mighty powerful blues. Blue Collar is hardcore Chicago blues mixing with Memphis soul and New Orleans funk, an irresistible stew not for the faint of heart. From Chris's soulful vocals to his blistering harmonica work, this is a record you'll be seeing at the top of many a list come year's end. It's Chris O'Leary in the spotlight on Sunday Night Blues.

0: That was the spotlight on Chris O'Leary's Blue Collar, available now from Alligator Records. We just heard Am I the Only Fool, After 2 a.m., Nothing But a Memory, and Bad Decisions. 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
0: 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John the Rock Doctor here. One more set and the first hour is finito. Stand by for Tinsley Ellis, Clapton, David Gogo, and Brandon Isaac. Let's get rolling again with Rory Block and

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4: 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Me either. John the Rock Doctor here with Side 2, including Alistair Green, BB King with Tracy Chapman, Albert Castiglia, and Mike Zito, plus the spotlight on Greg Piccolo's Who Knows What the Future Holds. Here are Squirrel Nut Zippers on Sunday Night Blues.

0: was John Mayall's Slow Train to Nowhere. We also heard Last Train Around the Sun from Alistair Green, Ronnie Earle and the Broadcasters' The Big Train, Tiny Bradshaw with the original version of Train Kept It Rollin', plus...
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0: Welcome back. John the Rock Doctor here, your blues brother from another mother. Time for that Greg Piccolo spotlight. His new album is a horn-driven thing of beauty, reflecting his past at a pivotal point in the history of Roomful of Blues as bandleader and vocalist. Who Knows What the Future Holds is a bright, lively collection that I characterize as the sound of joy. It's Greg Piccolo in the spotlight on Sunday Night Blues.

0: That was B.B. King with Tracy Chapman on the classic The Thrill Is Gone. Before that was the spotlight on Greg Piccolo's Who Knows What the Future Holds on Mo Mojo Records.
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0: last set, and away we go. I'm John the Rock Doctor. Thanks for listening. You're about to hear something from Buddy Guy with Junior Wells, Mike Zito, and Albert Castiglia. That's right after Long John Baldry on Sunday Night Blues on Sunshine Radio.
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This is Rock Anthems. Before that we have the Beatles and Revolution, and the next one from the Beatles, Mr. George Harrison, and this is What Is Life.

let you know. In Excess from Down Under, Need You Tonight. Then the next track is from the Smashing Pumpkins. It's from the album Melancholy and the Infinite Sadness from the album. And it's from 1995. And the song is called Bullet with Butterfly Wings. The world.

Hi, it's Kenny Tosh. I'm back here on Sunshine Radio with Kenny's Coast to Coast, with you Monday through Thursday between 11 o'clock and 1 in the afternoon. 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

The Strokes and Last Night. That's it from me for today here on Sunshine Radio with Rock Anthems. I'm Peter Tonner. See you again next Sunday between 9 and 10. Have a good night.

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1: Sometimes I make myself laugh and I have no idea why. There you go. Welcome to Love from Tony on this fabulous radio station. 2 hours of loads of love songs, one or two surprises and some

certainly do. Thank you, Rod Stewart. Have I told you lately that I love you? We used to be neighbours, you know, Rod and I. He had some cars, I can tell you that. My word, his driveway. Well, both his driveways, actually. He had an in and an out. Of course he did. This is Tony Lloyd on your favourite radio station. We've got some romantic mentions to get through a bit later on. Maybe one of those is for you. Somebody's been in touch since the last time. And the double dose of romance in the next hour. As usual, I'm a bit disorganised and I haven't decided who it's going to be yet. But I'll let you know very soon. And I've got some cat news for you as well. And a special song for Annie.

0: ate some bread there, and if on Love from Tony. In cat news, we have in the studio at the moment Stripe, the studio cat. He's mostly in the studio unless he goes missing. But at the moment, he's fast asleep on a nice warm equipment rack. And it's quite hot here at the moment, but he's coming because of the air conditioning. So that's all I have to report cat news-wise. All the rest of the rescues are all fine. They're all good. They're all good. Got one or two little treats for you. You know how I like to treat you, my dearest listener, on the show. But right now, I'd like to kiss you all over, if that's all right. Is that okay?
1: Tony, just behave yourself.

0: in your arms, if you'd be so kind. And before that, Exiles, remember that? And Kiss You All Over on Love from Sony. Ooh.
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Ada Sotero, Glory of Love on Love from Tony. 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Thank you so much for listening to this station and for listening to this show. It's great. Susie is in Spain. Spanish Susie. And she said, Tony, love the show. Can you say hi to Josh? Just tell him I love him very much, please, if that's okay. Of course it's okay. Chloe is on Gozo. Of course, Gozo's an island just off Malta. It's lovely there. And she said, Tony, we listen religiously. Can you say hi to my husband, Dave? Wish him a happy anniversary. I think it's 5 years, isn't it? Looking at your letter. Love you very much, says Chloe to Dave, her husband. And Sandra says hi to California, who's in California. Not hi to the whole of California. Hello, California. You're welcome. And she said, Tony, love the show. Can you say hi to Terry for me, please? Just tell him I love him very much. Now, you know how I love to treat you, my dearest listener. Here's a little treat. It's a Donny Hathaway song done by Leonid and friends. You're going to love this. They're Russian, you know, which is okay, isn't it? Very talented band of musicians.

Wow, fabulous. Leonid and Friends, I love you more than you'll ever know. You know. I know you know. This is Love from Tony. Every now and again, I like to treat you, my dearest listener. There's one for you. Check them out, Leonid and Friends. They're permanently touring in America.

0: for Coley. Remember that? And Love Is the Answer on Love From Tony. It certainly is, you know. And remember, you can only be in love with one person at a time. You can love loads of people.
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10: They're great.

That was a very high note indeed. Mariah Carey, anytime you need a friend, I'm here for you, okay? On Love from Tony, if you're feeling a bit isolated, a bit lonely. You can feel lonely in a relationship, you know? It's no good. You need to sort that, please. But I'm here for you, my dearest listener. Always will be, is Dinah Ross. She's missing you. Oh, in the next hour, the double dose is two back-to-back from the Stylistics. Looking forward to that in the next hour. Since you've been-

0: Houseman's, of course, and Love Me for a Reason. And let that reason be love. This is Love from Tony on your favourite radio station. Hello, this is Tony Lloyd. Hour number two, we've got the double dose of romance right now, haven't we, Annie?
1: It's Tony's double dose of romance.
0: It is two back-to-back, uninterrupted even by me. No jingles, no anything from the stylistics. I have You Make Me Feel Brand New. Oh, yeah. And here's some really good advice. Let's stop, look, and listen

0: A double dose of romance on Love from Tony with me, Tony Lloyd. Hope you enjoyed the Stylistics on the Double Dose. So we had Stop, Look and Listen to Your Heart, and You Make Me Feel Brand New. Of course you do, my dearest listener. 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I don't know what episode he is, Eben Brown, but you'll find him, and a whole load of other fascinating interviews with people in the music industry as well. Okay, I just found this right now. I haven't played this before on Love from Tony, but I thought that it's sort of a jolly love song from Johnny Cash and A Thing Called Love on Love from Tony.
1: 6 foot 6, he stood on the ground.

0: Sarah McLachlan and Angel. A little treat for you, my dearest listener. Hello, Steve. Steve's listening in Birmingham in England. There are other Birminghams, actually. I know there's one in America somewhere. And he says, hi, Tony. Love the show. Can you say hi to my lovely wife, Brenda? Love you very much, Brenda. So says Steve. Fiona is listening in New Zealand. And Fiona says... really enjoy the music. And,
1: this is Rodney Collins. What's the soundtrack of your life? What's the music that means so much to you? Well, on Wednesday lunchtime, stream 1 and 3, we play the soundtrack of your life here on Sunshine Radio. 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

0: 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This is Tony Lloyd on your favourite radio station. Every week, at least. 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Loads and loads of them. I think there's well over 200 there now at the moment, which is a small fraction of how many shows I've done in my career. I know, it's frightening. But I'll keep going as long as I possibly can, okay? As long as I can press the buttons and I can vaguely remember what I'm doing, which sometimes is really difficult, as you might appreciate. Okay, so it's all at lovefromtony.com. While you're there, you can have a look at my Facebook and Instagram and my YouTube channels. 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I only give that to you, my dearest listener. So you've got easy access. I do like a bit of easy access, don't you?
1: Tony, just behave yourself.
0: I'll try.

and it's The Shadow of Your Smile. Ooh. Before that, Sade and By Your Side on Love from Tony. Ooh, sort of got a quiver going on. Anyway, here comes Take That now.

0: all-time love. Eventually, he found one, you know.
1: I do love a happy ending, don't you?
0: We do. Ooh, lurching towards the
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is a rather lovely way of saying I love you. Westlife and Obvious on Love from Tony. Almost the end of the show. Oh, no. But fear not. Love from Tony will be back on this fabulous radio station very, very soon. Can you look after yourself, please? I'll see you soon.

0: of the old songs, and I think it worked, actually. I think it did.
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0: 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I think I'll have some champagne, but it's spelt differently

Hello, hello, and welcome once again to The Beatles, Every Little Thing. I'm Ken Michaels, and here on the show, we feature music that spans the entire recorded history of the Beatles, which not only means their classic recordings as a group, but also their massive solo catalog. And you never know when we might throw on a cover version of one of their songs, or a side project, or a rarity. It's a mixture of the familiar with the less familiar. You never quite know what you'll hear in every show, which is what keeps it fresh and interesting. To give you a sneak preview as to what's ahead on today's show, we'll hear a new version of an older song from Ringo Starr, a cover version of a hit from Paul's Days with Wings. We'll hear how a song from 1961 inspired

0: Paul McCartney and his band Wings and the song Getting Closer off the very last Wings album, Back to the Egg, here on The Beatles' Every Little Thing. The song was chosen as the first single from the album, a fine rocker right there. We heard George Harrison with the opening cut to his posthumous album Brainwashed and the song Any Road. The song actually dates back to 1988. George wrote the song while he was making a video for one of his songs from his Cloud 9 album. He and his son Danny were in Hawaii, and they walked down a beach with a sign that read, "If the wind blows, you can always adjust your sails. But if you don't know where you're going, any road will take you there." So the sign helped to inspire that song. On the record, George played a banjo lele, a hybrid banjo and ukulele. George, in fact, performed Any Road in 1997 when he and Ravi Shankar were interviewed on VH1 to promote Ravi's new CD at the time, Chants of India. Before that, a cover version done in bluegrass style, which I think really works well, of the Wings hit Listen to What the Man Said. The Wings song was a number one smash in America back in 1975. And that cover came from country artist Ricky Skaggs. It appeared on a tribute album to Linda McCartney released in November 2011 called Let Us In Nashville. The album was made up of all cover versions of Paul McCartney songs from both his Beatle days and solo career by a mixture of artists primarily in the country field. The proceeds from the sale of the CD go to benefit breast cancer research. Before recording Listen to What the Man Said, Ricky lost his sister, Linda, to stomach cancer, so it was almost like a calling for Ricky to get involved in this project. We heard Paul McCartney with a live recording of his Beatles song Things We Said Today from the double CD that was a document of his 1989-90 world tour called Tripping the Live Fantastic. And that performance was done in Madrid on November 2nd, 1989. And we started the show with Ringo Starr and his newer version of the song, Wings. The song was first on his album, Ringo the Fourth, released in 1977, and was chosen as the lead-off single from that album. In January 2012, Ringo released his new album at the time with the simple title, Ringo 2012, and it included his reworking of the song, Wings, with Joe Walsh on guitar and Ben Montench on organ. And once again, the song was chosen as the first single from the album. Ringo co-wrote the song with musician, songwriter, and producer Vinnie Poncia. When we come back, a little history lesson as we learn how the Beatles got a guitar riff for one of their hits from a record in 1961.
1: You've had your morning lie-in and you're preparing for Rodders on the Radio. But what do you do in that in-between time, that's Fridays between 9 and 11? You could join me, Carl Humphreys, for my Friday show. We start with Three of a Kind. Three songs, one connection. 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

0: It's the Beatles, Every Little Thing. I'm Ken Michaels, and thanks so much for tuning in. Every now and then we like to feature examples of either how earlier artists influenced the Beatles as musicians or songwriters, and sometimes we might do the reverse, show how the Beatles influence other artists musically. This time out, we'll concentrate on the former and listen to a record that came out in 1961 by legendary blues guitarist Bobby Parker. In the 1950s, Bobby played with a variety of artists like Bo Diddley, Paul Williams, Sam Cooke, Jackie Wilson, and the Everly Brothers. He also toured with Little Richard, Buddy Holly, and Chuck Berry, and even was a regular performer at Harlem's Apollo Theater. In 1961, he recorded a song that was a regional hit called Watch Your Step, which was later covered by the Spencer Davis Group, Dr. Feelgood, and Carlos Santana, who said Parker was an inspiration for him to play guitar. John Lennon referred to Watch Your Step as being the son of Ray Charles's classic What Did I Say? And he said he and the Beatles borrowed the guitar lick in Watch Your Step and used it in various forms. George Harrison was interviewed in Musician Magazine and said that the Beatles song I Feel Fine was created by a combination of the Beatles crossing Scotland in the back of an Austin Princess, singing the Carl Perkins song Matchbox in three-part harmony, and using the guitar part from Watch Your Step, just a bastardized version. Bobby's song also helped to inspire Led Zeppelin's Moby Dick. Here's Bobby Parker to talk about the influence the song had on the Beatles and other artists, and then we'll hear the Beatles song that was inspired by Watch Your Step.
1: I started playing these kind of licks around D.C. in these clubs, and people like that lick. So I said, wow, I'm going to record that. I've heard 57 different arrangements of the particular Watch Your Step guitar lick. The lick became so popular that all over the world, that people like Young Santana and Jimmy Page, Led Zeppelin, and just so many groups all over the United Kingdom, over in Europe, they loved it. So they brought it back from over that area. I think that when the Beatles heard the opening of Watch Your Step, I think that was the beginning of I Feel Fine. I think that particular introduction did a lot for their song.

0: John Lennon, with a very introspective song right there called How, off his Imagine album. Very simple lyrics that are oh so powerful. And we heard the Beatles with their 1964 classic, I Feel Fine, whose guitar riff was inspired by the song we heard before that, Watch Your Step, by Bobby Parker, released 3 years before the Beatles recorded their song. If you listen to Watch Your Step, I also heard a little bit of a guitar riff that sounded like what the Beatles used in Day Tripper. Up next, it's another fun thematic set on the Beatles, where we'll play a number of songs on the subject of crying. The tears will swell.
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Welcome back to The Beatles, Every Little Thing, where we're about to have some fun, as we always do in every show, with our thematic set. This time, it's songs all about crying. And like many of our sets, this is only a partial list. We can certainly come up with more songs on this subject for at least two more sets. We'll start with an instrumental written in 1961

This is only a partial list. We can certainly come up with more songs on this subject for at least two more sets. We'll start with an instrumental written in 1961.

Paul McCartney wrapping up our Crying Beatles set with the song Try Not to Cry. That's a song off Paul's 1999 album, Run Devil Run. The album was comprised of Paul covering many of his favorite rock songs from the 50s, kind of like his Russian album, only with three original songs to go along with it. Try Not to Cry was one of those originals written by Paul. The Beatles were in there with Cry Baby Cry from the White Album. Ringo Starr did the song Cryin' from his 1976 album Ringo's Rotogravure. Ringo co-wrote that song with Vinnie Poncia. Earlier, we heard a newer version of Ringo's song Wings, which also was co-written with Poncia. Ringo has had a natural style to go along with country music. Cryin' is a perfect example of an original country song of Ringo's. We heard the Beatles with I'll Cry Instead from their British album For a Hard Day's Night. It was originally going to be included in the film For a Hard Day's Night, but director Richard Lester took it out in favor of Can't Buy Me Love. However, the song was used in an opening collage sequence for the film reissue. George Harrison did the song Woman Don't You Cry For Me, which he first started writing while on tour with Delaney and Bonnie in 1969. It was never officially released until George included it as the opening cut on his 33 and a Third album in 1976. But the version we heard was an earlier acoustic one with a few different lyrics and done more in a hillbilly style. It was taken from the deluxe version of the DVD for the Harrison documentary For Living in the Material World, issued in November 2011. And we started with the instrumental Cry for a Shadow, written by Harrison and Lennon, and recorded in Hamburg in 1961 during the same sessions where they also backed up singer Tony Sheridan. Well, I hope you had a good cry there with the Beatles, and we'll pick up with more crying songs from the guys in a future show. At this time, I'd just like to thank everybody who's been writing in with comments and suggestions for the show. And please, keep them coming. You may end up playing a big part in what you hear on Every Little Thing. And you can also give me a list of songs you'd like to hear in your own thematic set. Come up with the idea and the songs, and maybe we'll use it. Please write to me at my email address, which is everylittlething@att.net. 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The Beatles' Every Little Thing was hosted, written, and produced by me, Ken Michaels. And for the Beatles' Every Little Thing, this is Ken Michaels thanking you so much for listening, and I'll see you next time.